0: check, cutting wood coming in the field, yeah. All my bro is catching heat, I'm with the ski, yeah. I done told you I don't understand the feet, yeah. And I told you I don't understand the trees, yeah. Riding check, cutting wood coming in the field, yeah. All my bro is catching heat, I'm with the ski, yeah. I done told you I don't understand the feet, yeah. And I told you I don't understand the feet, yeah.
1: Oh, will you book me over again for me often? Now that I know how to do it so well, well.
2: This is the end, yeah.
1: What nonsense, darling. Why, I fixed you up last night, and I'll do it again. Oh, no, now you must rest. And then we'll don't forget all the lovely things we plan to do.
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0: 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Uh-huh. 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
1: Well, it is the way it's been on the morning and a natural thing. It is the way it's been on the morning and a natural thing. It is the way it comes to the mic song with the champion.